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2: Pop that thing, let it clap, let it clap. 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High freak with the word in the

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Each and every Friday, I forgot my own day. Friday, me and Jay Flex, we do this thing called Hip Hop 102. That's when Jay Flex mixed the records, and I'm just in there. It's Friday night at 10 o'clock. Write that down. You still write, right? Okay, well, then text it to yourself. Jeez. 10 to 2 a.m. I think you'll like what we do. It's Jay.

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0: 15 years out of apartheid hosted the tournament. And the soundtrack, whether broadcasters liked it or not, was the vuvuzela, that long plastic horn, droning like a swarm of bees through every match. Some players hated it. Networks tried to filter it out. Mostly, they failed. So Piwe Chabalala scored the opening goal of the tournament for the host nation against Mexico. A screamer into the top corner. The whole country on its feet. South Africa wouldn't make it out of the group. Ghana would carry African hopes deepest. But the cup had finally come home, and home was loud.
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1: 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Sepp Blatter finally delivered. South Africa's

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1: For decades, FIFA had promised Africa a World Cup. Sepp Blatter finally delivered. South Africa, 16 years out of apartheid, hosted the tournament. And the soundtrack, whether broadcasters liked it or not, was the Vuvuzela. That long plastic horn, droning like a swarm of bees through every match. Some players hated it. Networks tried to filter it out. Mostly, they failed. So Piwe Chabalala scored the opening goal of the tournament for the host nation against Mexico. A screamer into the top corner. The whole country on its feet. South Africa wouldn't make it out of the group. Ghana would carry African hopes deepest. But the cup had finally come home. And home was loud.
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1: Yeah, man, come on. 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

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I hate when they act throw it off. 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We'll set the off on a Monday. But we'll set the off on a Wednesday. I told my dog that he more like a brother to me.

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I can handle that pressure. Gonna need a stretcher. Baby, I'ma give you this D. I see. 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

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But I was out of town, yeah, seemed like a lot of me. 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Play with me if you want it, it'll be a crime.

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0: Welcome to June.
1: What's up?
0: Good morning, boo. It's Drake on the Rocks hanging out with you right here on 102 Jams. You're listening first thing on this Monday morning, June 1st at 6:08.
1: What's up?
0: And can you believe that we have already made it halfway through 2026? I know you can't.
1: We in June.
0: I know you can't.
1: What's up?
0: As I was driving to work this morning, I thought to myself, man, we are really halfway through the year. We just got here. But hey, happy to be here nonetheless. A lot of things to celebrate in June. Happy Pride Month. It is also Men's Health Month, Men's Mental Health Month.
1: Yep.
0: It's National Iced Tea Month. It's Drink Birthday Month.
1: What's up?
0: My son birthday month. If it's your birthday month, turn up.
1: Now you say it's iced tea what?
0: Juneteenth.
1: Juneteenth? Hold
0: Can't
1: on now.
0: Can't forget that.
1: Can't forget that. Hey, Come June jumping.
0: Yeah.
1: Hey, June jumping. I don't mean to brag, but my month jumping. I don't mean to brag, but my jump. You know, hey,
0: give me my
1: it's
0: props.
1: Jumping.
0: Give me my props now. Didn't I work it up for y'all?
1: All of y'all. Did that. All of y'all that's in February 28 days, I'm sorry.
0: Now, why did February
1: it's
0: catch
1: cold,
0: a story?
1: It's cold. I'm down here in June, baby. Down here in June, baby.
0: February, I am very sorry y'all had to catch
1: my
0: a story.
1: Bad.
0: I do not know why.
1: My bad.
0: Listen, we're here feeling good on this first day of June, man. And over the weekend, Drake and I, or Friday, I should say specifically.
1: Come on, Rock.
0: Drake and I made a life decision.
1: What's up?
0: And we decided we're getting motorcycles.
1: We did.
0: We made a life decision.
1: We did. I don't know when. I don't know when, just like she don't.
0: What do you mean?
1: You know when?
0: Friday.
1: I mean, no. I know when we made a decision.
0: Okay. Oh, when we're getting
1: when
0: the motorcycle.
1: Getting the bike.
0: Oh, TBD.
1: Yeah, TBD. Yeah, TBD.
0: Now, when we're actually getting the motorcycle, that's TBD.
1: Because
0: okay?
1: We can't just get any kind of motorcycle.
0: We got a lot of research to do. we got a lot of coins to gather.
1: Oh,
0: yeah,
1: that's the most part, the coins.
0: We got a lot.

0: used to get together before we actually jump out there and get the bikes. However, on Friday,
1: yes,
0: we pulled up to Santa Fe over there off of Gate City Boulevard.
1: Yes.
0: Shout out to the Highway Kings and shout out to Big Country. Big Country called up here on Friday morning. Yeah. And he was like, man, we having our gathering over there. It's like a big mini bike fest at Santa Fe. He was like, we're going to have our bikes out there. We're going to have us a whole little section. Y'all pull up. I got y'all drinks all night.
1: It was dope.
0: And me and Drake was like, hold on now. You got the drinks?
1: Hey, and I didn't eat much. Well, I was feeling good leaving there.
0: Let me tell you something. Me and Drank had a time, out there. Shout out to all the bikers.
1: Yeah, shout out to the bikers.
0: That was at Santa Fe on Friday night. We had a good time with y'all.
1: Hey, y'all. Hey, y'all. We standing there, right? And all of a sudden, this lady come through on a Harley. I'm talking about bossy on that thing.
0: That was Country Girl.
1: Zooming around that thing. Country Girl. Boy, yeah, right.
0: Shout out to Country Girl, man. Hey,
1: all I saw was Roxy. Hey, you know how, I don't know what cartoon it was. I don't remember what cartoon it was. Y'all remember, I'm thinking of Powderpuff Girls. Their eyes would get real big or something. Like, I don't know what it was. But I saw the eyes filled with glee.
0: Bruh, Country Girl came through so bossy.
1: Roxy saw herself sitting on the motorcycle, y'all.
0: I was like, man, that's going to be me.
1: Ride through.
0: That's going to be me. Right. And Country Girl didn't have no little bike.
1: No,
0: Country Girl had the big boy bike that the men had.
1: Yeah.
0: I don't care nothing about it. I'm riding mine, too.
1: Even I sat there and said, I was like, sure, hey, I'm not, listen, I'm a man. And I said, Country Girl, I said, look here, you going to ride me on your bike?
0: He did.
1: I'm a man. Came around there handling that bike.
0: I just loved it, man. It was like.
1: It was.
0: There was so much community there.
1: It was.
0: You had a lot of different bike clubs. Yeah. You know, all the bike clubs, they each got their own, you know, colors.
1: Yeah, they got their
0: vests and their nicknames and stuff. Yeah, but it was a lot of community there, a lot of love. It was a great time. Such a great time that me and Drake was like, you know what? We're going to do this thing. We're going to do this thing.
1: I wonder if they'd be mad at me like, man, you remember the movie Biker? You ain't never seen Biker Boys, son. You ain't seen it. I know you ain't seen it.
0: I don't think so.
1: I know you ain't seen it. I wonder if they'd be mad if I start pulling up with my e-bike. Just till I get my real one, you know what I'm saying? I'm like... Just till I get my real one, though. You know, you got to start somewhere.
0: See, I'm going to separate myself.
1: All right, don't do that.
0: If you want to start doing stuff like that.
1: I ain't.
0: We could start, we could join the social. See, this is what we learned, too.
1: Join the social club?
0: Yeah. See, they got social clubs.
1: Yeah.
0: And you could join the social clubs. And the social club is just, it's what the name sounds like. Mm-hmm. You know, we there being social.
1: Yeah.
0: We ain't got the bikes, but we there being social. Now, okay. We can do that before we pull up with the e-bike. I'm not pulling up with the e-bike. And I don't want you to pull up with the e-bike.
1: I'm just speaking on the mode of transportation. I'm not really speaking. Never mind.

0: Hey, 6:19 in the morning. How y'all feeling on this money making Monday? It's the first of the month.
1: Mm-hmm.
0: Yep, get the rent ready by the 5th. Hey, I'm telling y'all right now out there, if y'all think that pro sports, collegiate sports, high school sports, and all that is off the chain, man, I'm telling y'all, something got to be said about, you know, the lower level, like the rec league, AU, all that, USSSA, all that.
1: I think at this point, everybody knows the disdain I have for AAU basketball.
0: Ooh, especially AAU. Every weekend now, go on Instagram. You can see a scrap at an AAU competition. Yeah. I just saw Kendrick Perkins about to get into it. Perk about to get into it at an AAU game.
1: Are you kidding me?
0: Yeah, Perk was about to get into it. I don't know what it was about, but Perk was about to get into it, Rock. Kendrick Perkins was about to get into it at an AAU game,
1: Rock.
0: I have,
1: Rock, like, so much hatred for
0: it. Listen, and now, y'all, over the weekend, I just saw this video coming out of Oklahoma. It's a USSSA baseball game. 12-year-olds, where a coach has been banned. Like, banned for life. Because he instructed his son to pitch the ball into the opposing team's dugout.
1: On purpose.
0: On purpose. I'm going to put the video up on our Twitter. But, y'all, imagine if you know the game of baseball, you know how a pitcher gets, he's on the mound, and he's getting ready for his windup, and he steps towards the mound, and he throws the ball as hard as he can.
1: Yeah.
0: Okay.
1: Like, when you get up into, like, to actual MLB, those balls go fast.
0: Listen to me. Listen, no. No, I've officiated some games where I've seen some 12-year-olds that throw very hard to be 12
1: For
0: years
1: real?
0: Old. Yeah. Oh, no. I'm telling you right now, at the 12-year-old age, all you need is one kid that pitched that ball hard. You got at least half, 3/4 of the team over there scared already. Because that ball coming hard.
1: Yeah.
0: Okay? Now, this coach, he instructed his son to wind up, and instead of stepping towards the plate to pitch the ball, he stepped directly toward the opposing team's dugout and threw that ball as hard as he could.
1: Launched that ball in there.
0: And I'm talking about, you heard the ball hit the dugout like, fuck. And when I tell you, man, when I saw it, I was like, oh my gosh. Like, the way I heard the ball hit, I could tell it hit like whatever the dugout was.
1: That's actually extremely deranged behavior.
0: That is.
1: Not only as a coach, but as a father.
0: Yeah.
1: That's deranged behavior.
0: Yeah.
1: To instruct your son / pitcher to actually do that.
0: Yeah.
1: I 100% support that ban.
0: And that, like, that's a coach and father instructing their son to grow up like a play, like a, be a dirty player.
1: Yes.
0: Like a dirty player. Like, we, like,
1: can you imagine some of the other things he's told those children?
0: See, Roxy, you never really follow baseball, but there have been pitchers who've been known, and this is Major League, known to, like, throw the ball at players. Players they don't like. Or to hit them. I'm talking about pitchers that throw the ball 95 miles an hour. And here you are instructing a 12-year-old that, like, that's a kid that'll grow up to be one of those type of players.
1: That's straight up deranged,
0: because they were instructed to be that way. Not only by their coach, but their coaches are
1: that. That is actually quite crazy.
0: Yeah.
1: Like, what is wrong with you?
0: Yeah. That's like
1: what
0: a coach.
1: What is wrong with you?
0: That's the equivalent of a coach in youth football that's telling kids, hey, take your helmet and you hit their helmet directly. Take them out.
1: That's dirty.
0: Boom. That's a coach in AAU that's telling somebody when they're going up for a dunk or layup at 12 years old, something like that, you foul. I'm talking about you take them down. You, like, that's dirty.
1: But see, that's...
0: And it can hurt other players.
1: Yes,
0: bad.
1: Absolutely. But that's one of the main problems with youth sports today, Drain.
0: Yeah.
1: And I'm not just talking about basketball. I'm talking about across...

0: across the board.
1: Across the board.
0: Like, one of the main problems, you have coaches in place that have no sense, no morals, no values.
1: Yeah.
0: Like, they're competitive, but competitive to a fault.
1: Yeah.
0: And they're forgetting all of the other, like, winning is important. Yes, you want to win when you're playing a sport. However, when you're talking about youth sports specifically, there are other values that you're supposed to be instilling in these players that should take them throughout life. What about sportsmanship?
1: And that's the problem with you. I'm telling you, that's the problem right there with youth sports. It's too much money involved in youth. Look, there's time for the money. The money's going to come later on down the road in the sports, but there's too much money involved in the youth sports.
0: Exactly.
1: And not enough sportsmanship. Like, leagues are afraid to discipline coaches and teams because they don't want them to leave this league, go to another league. Yes. Like, they want to keep the money over here. Yes. They want to whatever. But no. And people don't want to discipline players because I want them to stay here and play for me. I don't want them to go. No. Like, it need to get back to sportsmanship.
0: Yes.
1: The money will come down the way. Too much money.
0: But it's too much money in it right now.
1: Right now. Yeah, right now. Everybody's
0: worried about
1: taking...
0: Too much being made. Too much being invested.
1: In youth sports, right? Right?
0: That's sad.
1: Right? Yeah.
0: That is straight up sad. And as I already stated, deranged, crazy behavior on that man's part. Yeah. And I'm glad he got the lifetime ban. And quite frankly, he should never be able to work with children in any capacity because something's wrong with him.
1: Yeah.
0: Something's wrong with him.
1: Yeah, I'm going to put that video up on our Twitter.
0: And I feel really bad for his son.
1: Yeah.
0: And that'll be somebody that grows up and he's totally deranged like his daddy, but the apple didn't fall far from the tree. It wasn't even his fault. He was raised like that.
1: But you know, sometimes Rock, you know, kids, they have a mind of their own and they can see the wrong. Hopefully that kid, he saw the wrong in it and he did what his father instructed him to do. I know. But afterwards, I hope he can. Now, the dad is an adult. That's him. But I hope that kid can see the wrong in it. And, you know.
0: If he didn't see the wrong.
1: Grow better from.
0: I hope via all this backlash, he wakes up like, well, dang. I guess that was wrong.
1: Look how I look.
0: Right. Just sad.
1: Because he is growing up in the era of social media.

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0: Hey, yo, AAU parents, start coordinating a time that everybody get to the door at the same time, bum rush it. Bum rush it like we used to do the club. Hey, we from a generation of bum rushing the door. Thank you. AAU parents.
1: I would actually
0: We bum rushing the door.
1: Do that.

0: 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Good morning, boo. It's 6:45, and it's time for us to jump inside couples court. 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That's what Couples Court is all about. 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D-R-A-N-K on the R-O-X, or you can send it to me via Instagram. You can find me at Roxy, the number 2 hot, the number 4 TV.
1: Bam.
0: Today's submission is a bit lengthy. I will go ahead and say that. I do apologize for that, but I think you need all of this information. Like, it's all very relevant. So let's go ahead and get into it. A woman writes in and she says, in 2020, my boyfriend died from complications of COVID. I was devastated because not only was his death extremely unexpected, but I was also around 5 months pregnant when he passed. My son is now 5 years old, and my ex's mom has been there for us every single day since he passed. She's truly an angel on earth. She lost her son, but she put her grief to the side to help me deal with my pain and help raise my son. 3 years ago, I met my current boyfriend. I felt hard for him because he had a lot of compassion for my situation, and my son really took a liking to him when they met. We made it official after dating for 8 months, and we moved in together about a year ago. So here's the issue. Recently, my son's been asking a lot of questions about his dad. He's been asking to see pictures and videos, and he just wants to know who his dad was. Because he's been so inquisitive, my ex's mom asked if she could give my son with a portrait of him and his dad. I told her that was fine. I thought she was going to have an artist paint them together. What she actually did was get AI to create a picture of me, my son, and his dad together, and she got someone to paint a portrait of that. When she came to the house and gifted it to my son, it actually made me cry when I saw it. My ex passed away before my son was born, so we don't have any pictures together. That made the picture incredibly touching for me. My son asked if we could hang it in the living room, and me and my boyfriend both said yes. I thought it was a beautiful moment. When my ex's mom left, my boyfriend pulled me in our room and said he was very uncomfortable with the portrait and he didn't want to hang it up in the living room. I asked what about the picture was making him uncomfortable, and he said it was just weird and he didn't want a fake family portrait of me and my ex hanging in his house. He also said it's giving my son a false sense of reality and he doesn't think it's healthy for him to be looking at it every day. He wants me to give it back to my son's grandma and ask her to put it in her house instead. I'm conflicted about what to do. The picture means a lot to me and my son, and both of us promised my son we'd hang it in the living room. Also, I don't want my son's grandma to be offended if I give it back. She's done so much for me and my son, and it came from her heart. I think she'd feel some type of way if I gave it back. At the same time, my boyfriend has been so sweet and understanding about anything dealing with the passing of my ex, so I feel like I should respect his feelings on this. I also don't want to disappoint my son, though. What should I do? Should I give the picture back?
1: I say yes.
0: Very complex, layered situation we're dealing with here.
1: Very layered, but
0: Your initial answer,
1: yeah, is yes. You need to give it back.
0: Okay.
1: Even though it's very, very layered, you know, like.
0: Why do you say give it back?
1: Why do I say? That's what I'm saying. I say give it back because my man is really like I agree with what my man was saying. Like, the reality of it is, he is passed, you know, and like y'all like, and that is his house. Like y'all done moved in together and that's that man's house. You know what I'm saying?
0: Yeah, it's
1: and
0: their house for sure.
1: I understand him. Like you and his ex and that's not the house. Like that's not the house y'all are building, you know? So it is a false sense of reality. You know what I mean? Yeah.
0: I think things like this also bring up a deeper conversation when you're talking about the use of artificial intelligence.
1: Boom.
0: When people
1: Boom.
0: Have passed on.
1: Boom.
0: Like, is it, you know, some of these companies, you know, that allow you to create pictures like this and like to use, like they recreate your loved one's voice and stuff like that. Like, how ethical and how healthy is that to do?
1: Yeah. And also, that mama need to grieve. She need to grieve because what she tried to do was wrong. Like, the way she tried to insert her son into the picture, into their, to make them like a family, like that's manipulative. That she's being a little manipulative, if you ask me.
0: Oh, you think so?
1: Yes,
0: in what
1: I
0: way?
1: Do. Yes, I do. In the way that she, like, she knows this. She knows she had. I don't care what pictures you. I don't care what picture her mama got in her mind or what it would have been if her son would still be here. I mean, that's not the reality of it all. And you know she has this new man who's been there for whatever and ever. And what y'all spoke on was a picture of him and his son together.
0: Yeah, the son and the dad.
1: The son and the dad.
0: Mm-hmm.
1: Like, and she's thinking, like, you would have took a real picture of her dad and a real picture of him and just, you know, had him paint that.
0: Mm-hmm.
1: What her taking AI and putting everybody, like, nah, she knew that. She knew she wasn't. Now, come on. She knew not to take it that far. You know.
0: Well, she didn't know not to take it that far.
1: I mean, but she didn't.
0: She absolutely went there.
1: But I feel like she.
0: You feel like that was ill intentioned?
1: Not ill intentioned, but wrong. But wrong, especially, you know, that like that's that man's house. Like, if you're gonna do that, you should have did that for your house.
0: Mm-hmm.
1: You know what I'm saying? Because guess what? I mean, because at your house, it don't matter whether he's uncomfortable or not when they come over there, whatever. That's the picture you got up. Now, would it say something to you as a man too? Like. A little bit, you know, because that's not the case. You know, it's not, that's, so, man. Mm. I say give it back.
0: Okay.
1: I say give it back. But there needs to be a conversation with the give back. With everybody. Because we are moving forward, aren't we? We are moving forward as a family, aren't we? That's what we've been doing. So there's no need to present this other, I mean, you know, false sense of, a family that never was, even though it was a tragic tragic situation.
0: I think that the grandma was just trying to show her grandson, because he's been asking about his dad, like what the family would have looked like.
1: See, that's what's the problem with AI and stuff like see, you know, there we go. Like,
0: and I think as long as he understands that it's what the family would have looked like it can never be this because your dad is not here. I think as long as he understands that, I don't think it's as harmful as what the boyfriend is trying to paint it out to be.
1: But guess what? That has nothing to do with letting that son know who his dad was. Because that's the root of this.
0: Right.
1: The son is asking questions about his dad. He wants to know about his dad. That portrait has nothing to do with letting that boy know about who his daddy was.
0: I mean, it would have been their family. So I think...
1: We all know that.
0: Like, it would have been like, the
1: we
0: family.
1: We all know that. We all know that.
0: So I think it was just her way of honoring, you know, the family.
1: I get that, but we all know that, one. And then, two, why do y'all think that this man would really want to put that in his house? Why y'all...
0: Because he said he could, for one.
1: I mean, okay... and that's why I tell y'all. That's one thing.
0: He could.
1: That's what I'm saying. Listen, don't never put the Band-Aid on so it never got to get ripped off. Right then, in the spot. That's why everybody talk about stuff being insensitive and all that. Don't nobody never want the truth when the truth need to be said. And stuff need to be said when it's happening.
0: Now, this is what I agree with you right
1: need to be said. Don't be fake about it. He should have said it right. I know you would have looked like whatever. Man, that's your house.
0: I'm sorry, y'all. I'm not comfortable with this.
1: I'm sorry. I'm not comfortable with that. I respect everything and everybody in here and what's going on. I've been here.
0: He would have had a leg to stand on because he's been understanding the whole time.
1: I've been here, so you can't question none of that. I've been respectful, and I respect it, and you can't question none of that.
0: Yeah.
1: But no, I just can't.
0: I think it would be better, Grandma, for you to hang it in your house.
1: Yeah. Yeah. Because I can respect the fact that, you know, that would have been.
0: Now, I do agree with you right there. Yeah, for sure.
1: But bruh ain't. That, now, on that end of it, like, bruh should have said that then. But, you know, even still, even though he didn't then, I still say, you know, yeah.

0: Because he ain't going to hang it up.
1: What are your thoughts on the situation? Her question is, should she give the portrait back? 336-974-0102.
0: Because he's five. Like, what about if they decide to have kids, you know? That portrait definitely going out there.

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0: It's time for traffic on 102 James.
1: 707. All right. Hope the drives are good. Let's get to it. Alamance County, you got an accident. Shoulder of the road is blocked. I-85 eastbound between East Hardin Street and Jimmy Kerr Road. Exit 150. Dog. Davidson County, you're good. Forsyth, you're good. Guilford, you got an accident. US 421 at Neely Road and Williams Dairy Road. Exit 196. Outskirts, you are fine on this first day of June.
2: All right. Everybody be careful and drive safe. Yep. I know on my ride to work, the roads were very packed this morning. Very busy. So.
1: Oh, yeah?
2: Yeah. Be mindful of that.
1: All right now.
3: Hit me.

0: Monday to you, boo. It's the DR, Drink on the Rocks morning show, hanging out with you right here on 102 Jams. And welcome to June. Can you believe that we are almost halfway? We are actually officially halfway through 2026.
1: We are.
0: Like, the year just got here and it's about to be up out of here. Like, when we blink, Christmas stuff is going to be popping up at the stores and Drink going to be mad. So just be prepared for that.
1: Somebody going to do it in July.
0: I'm telling you, Drink, when we blink, we are literally going to be seeing Christmas stuff in the stores.
1: I think somebody did do it like last year, July,
0: yes.
1: August. Somebody around here did.
0: It was 100% August last year. So now I'm just waiting to see. In 2025, we started seeing Christmas stuff in the stores in August. In 2026, will we see stuff in July?
1: Hey, tune in to my TikTok in July. Because if I see stuff in stores that got Christmas up early, it's going to be videos of me in the store just yelling, "It's not Christmas time! It's not Christmas time yet!" And I'm just going to look around and leave. Just to let them know.
0: All right. So what we got to do is let Drink know where them stores at so he can go do
1: it. Yeah, so we can go. So,
0: you might go viral for that.
1: And it'll let y'all know who got their Christmas stuff out so you can get a jump on it.
0: Let me tell you something, Drake. I'm not a festival kind of girl, but I feel like I missed out on the Roots picnic.
1: We did, didn't it? It came and went,
0: I
1: didn't
0: mean,
1: it?
0: You talking about a serious case of FOMO on my part. They look like they had a time up there in Philly for the Roots picnic.
1: I forgot all about it.
0: Drake, I forgot about it too.
1: We could have road trip.
0: Something. Jay-Z said, baby, I ain't gonna let you forget about it. When I tell you broke the internet, I mean, Jay-Z has had the people talking for 2 days straight.
1: Yeah.
0: They say his set was 90 minutes long, over 30 plus songs performed, guest appearances by Meek Mill, Jasmine Sullivan, Bilal, and a state property unofficial reunion. They say Jay-Z went crazy. Y'all know this is the prelude to them anniversary shows he doing in New York.
1: Yeah. And I'm telling y'all right now, like, if Jay-Z wanted to do a tour and take state prop and a few other Rock Nation, a few other cats from the Rock, he absolutely could. And it'll go crazier than what anybody else is doing.
0: Like, he already showed you with the Yankee Stadium shows.
1: What's up?
0: Because remember, he dropped two and then the demand was so crazy, he had to add a third.
1: Yeah.
0: So, yeah. He was backed by the Roots. If you are not aware, he's got an MTV Unplugged album and a performance he did with the Roots back in 2001, I believe it was.
1: Yeah,
0: so this
1: was like a
0: reunion of sorts for them as well. Drake, they say Jay-Z went crazy. I was just looking at videos and, you know, different little shots of the Roots picnic. And everybody, of course, is talking about the freestyle. So he comes out and he comes out the Hovey Baby. And then after that, he does a 4-minute freestyle in which he's dissing Nicki Minaj, Drake, Kanye West, and a few others.
1: Mm-hmm.
0: He said that he had, you know, during rehearsals, refrained from practicing the freestyle because he really wanted it to be like, you know, something that nobody was expecting.
1: Mm-hmm.
0: And certainly people have been talking about that. Did you see the freestyle?
1: I just saw various clips of
0: it. Okay, you didn't watch it in its entirety?
1: I ain't watch it in its entirety. No. Because like I say, it came and went. I forgot. So I was like, dang, that happened.
0: Mm-hmm.
1: So no. But in those clips, I could tell that, you know, he was in the moment.
0: Yeah, for sure.
1: Yeah, he was in the moment. That wasn't, he was coming off the dome in some of those and saying some of those things like straight.
0: Yeah.
1: Like straight off the top of his head right there. It's what I feel like saying.
0: So, of course, there's been a lot of chatter, you know, a lot of chatter about, you know, about what he said in the disses. I mean, I don't have much to say about that personally. I mean, y'all was talking about him, so I'm talking about y'all.
1: What's up?
0: I mean,
1: you know.
0: I mean, I don't know what else to say about that. Y'all said something about me, so I'm saying something about you.
1: I ain't never looked up to y'all. Y'all looked up to me.
0: Yeah. Additionally.
1: I was done after that right there. I was like, man, bro, I ain't got to say nothing else.
0: I mean, you know, one of the Godfather, you know.
1: One of facts.
0: So, additionally, there's been a lot of conversation about his hair. Of course, if you've seen the videos and the pictures by now, you saw that he combed out his locks.
1: He sat there for a long time.
0: And let me tell you, I did not know
1: that you could do that?
0: Yes, I know you can go by Locks for sure.
1: Yeah.
0: I did not know. Some people don't know that because, there's a lot of conversation about the fro being a wig. Because how
1: could, here we go.
0: Yeah, there is so much conversation. As much conversation as I saw about the freestyle, I saw about his hair. And I was like really confused by that.
1: I saw a comment and I had no idea what this person was talking about.
0: Okay.
1: I don't know if I was on Facebook. I think I might have been on Facebook. Somebody was like, somebody just said, Steve Harvey did the same thing all that time. And y'all, they just made a reference to Steve Harvey in the unit that he used to wear.
0: Yeah.
1: And I was like, why are people bringing that up right now?
0: Because they say Jay-Z locks was fake.
1: And then here I go. A few hours later, I'm back on the internet and I'm like, they trying to say my boy.
0: Yeah, they said his locks weren't real.
1: Oh, they trying to say the locks wasn't real.
0: They saying the locks weren't real, and then they also said the fro was a unit too.
1: So what, JG still got what? He still got a fade?
0: I don't know what they think he has over there. We've been watching this man grow his hair for I don't know how long.
1: Yeah.
0: I don't know how long.
1: Ugly stages too.
0: What? Every single train.
1: Hey, Jay showed them ugly stages. He wasn't out here. Jay wasn't out here playing with it.
0: Dre, that's so, why I'm like, Jay didn't pull a me.
1: Hold on, watch this, Rock. So what y'all want me to believe is, he went into his hair person and was like, put the first ugly stage up there. Put the first ugly stage up there. And then he went back. Stop, Roxy. You stop it. Roxy, you stop it. Because this, I want everybody to hear it. Stop it. Roxy. Then he went back 3-4 months later, and he was like, put the second stage of ugly up there. And then he left, went back home. And then he just went, because Jay wasn't out there. He wasn't out there in the streets and stuff like that. He'd be out there every now and then. And then him and beating him would pop out with the chair, and later on, about 6 months later, he was like, we're about to pop out. Yo, go to fourth stage of ugly. We going to skip three. Go to fourth stage of ugly there. Y'all want me to believe Jay did that? Because we saw them ugly stages. Roxy, they want me to believe that. That's what they want me to believe that man did. Now, Steve Harvey, he just kept his unit the same every time. He went in there, he was like, keep the frocks. That's how Steve went in there. You want me to think Jay-Z came? Yeah. Start little. The first ugly stage. I can't just jump out there.
2: 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Like a locksmith, I got the key.

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1: Yeah.
0: You want an outside perspective on how to deal with said problem? 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
1: Mm-hmm.
0: If you've got a submission, please send it to me via email. 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Additionally, you can send it to me on Instagram if you like. Roxy2HotForTV is where you can find me. We've got a very interesting situation this morning. A woman, right, and before I even get into it, it is a bit lengthy, but you need all the information. So lock in. A woman writes in and she says, in 2020, my boyfriend died from complications of COVID. I was devastated because not only was his death extremely unexpected, but I was around 5 months pregnant when he passed. My son is now 5 years old, and my ex's mom has been there for us every single day since he passed. She's truly an angel on earth. She lost her son, but she put her grief to the side to help me deal with my pain and help raise my son. 3 years ago, I met my current boyfriend. I felt hard for him because he had a lot of compassion for my situation, and my son really took a liking to him when they met. We made it official after dating for about 8 months, and we moved in together about a year ago. So here's the issue. Recently, my son's been asking a lot of questions about his dad. He's been asking to see pictures and videos, and he wants to know who his dad was. Because he's been so inquisitive, my ex's mom asked if she could give my son a portrait of him and his dad. I told her that was fine. I thought she was going to have an artist paint them together. What she actually did was get AI to create a picture of me, my son, and his dad together, and she got someone to paint a portrait of that. When she came to the house and gifted it to my son, it actually made me cry when I saw it. My ex passed away before our son was born, so we don't have any pictures together. That made the picture incredibly touching for me. My son asked if we could hang it in the living room, and me and my boyfriend said yes. I thought it was a beautiful moment. But when my ex's mom left, my boyfriend pulled me in our room and he said he was very uncomfortable with the portrait and he didn't want to hang it up in the living room. I asked what about the picture was making him uncomfortable and he said it's just weird and he doesn't want a fake family portrait of me and my ex hanging in his house. He also said it's giving my son a false sense of reality and he doesn't think it's healthy for him to be looking at it every day. He wants me to give it back to my son's grandma and ask her to put it in her house instead. I'm conflicted about what to do. The picture means a lot to me and my son, and both of us promised my son we'd hang it in the living room. Also, I don't want my son's grandma to be offended if I give it back. She's done so much for me and my son, and it came from her heart. I think she'd feel some type of way if I gave it back. At the same time,

0: My boyfriend has been very sweet and understanding about anything dealing with the passing of my ex, so I feel like I should respect his feelings on this. But I also don't want to disappoint my son. What should I do? Should I give the picture back? Drank in the 6 o'clock hour. You said, yes, give the picture back. Is that still where you stand?
1: If that's the question she's asking, yes.
0: Okay. And why do you say give it back?
1: Because I would understand if there's a picture of, number one, I would understand if there's a picture of the son and the child, you know?
0: Like she said she was going to do.
1: Yeah, like she said she was going to do. Even if it had been a son and the child with the AI, I still would have been like, why AI though? Why couldn't you just got a real picture of him and a real picture of the son and just had a real, like, you know, two real pictures painted? You know what I'm saying? But, yeah, I mean, if that's the question she's asking, give it back. Yeah, give it back, because that wasn't the picture you said you were going to do.
0: Mm-hmm.
1: You know? And it wasn't the picture you said you were going to do. And but I also must say, like, bro shouldn't have faked it. Like, bro, you shouldn't have faked it. And I know you... But like my man done been there all this time, he's trying to be understanding.
0: Mm-hmm.
1: So I get where the faking it came from, but you shouldn't have faked it, bro. You should.
0: But I actually think that would have given him more of a leg to stand on, because it's not like he's been unsupportive.
1: Yeah, you've been supportive,
0: time.
1: Man. So you can speak your mind on like, it.
0: Yeah, I think if he was uncomfortable with it, that would have been the time to say it. You know, even though it probably would have been awkward.
1: Yeah. And he's maybe fine with cool with the pic or whatever, but putting it up in the living room.
0: No, he's not cool with the pic.
1: He's not cool with the pic either, because it's AI. Yeah, the AI generation. Yeah. But even still, I still see it.
0: 336-974-0102. What are your thoughts? Should she give the picture back to her son's grandma or no? Thoughts?
2: I'm sorry, Drake. I completely disagree with what you're saying. I think you're speaking from a place of pride and not centering the child. I feel like the picture can be like a point of healing, just like adults have pictures of their parents when their parents pass away. They're like super special. It might be just like this one picture. And I think sometimes too, for especially a five-year-old, my son's about to turn four, so I can only imagine him asking those questions like the what ifs and how and, you know, those things. And I think the grandma was just attempting to kind of make it a visual for him. I will say it was misguided to put the mom in. But again, for a five-year-old, it might be a clear picture of, like, how it could have looked or should have looked, if that makes sense.
1: The boy didn't ask what we look like as a family. He asked to know about his dad. Going and making an AI pic of that has nothing to do with that, just in my opinion.
2: I agree.
0: But the family is part of his dad's legacy, though.
2: Right.
0: So to say it doesn't have anything to do with his dad, I don't agree with that.
1: I mean,
2: right.
1: When I say it doesn't,
2: I said it was misguided, because I understand what she was trying to do. Like, for example, my husband was very, very close to his grandfather, but his grandfather passed before, you know, we had got married and had kids. And I know, like, I always thought about getting one of those pictures made with him and his grandkids, not even my husband, but just for his grandkids, because he was such a big, you know, person. And, you know, he played a major role in the family. And I think, me personally, it would have healed something for my husband, because he never got to see it in real life.
1: Ma'am.
2: But I think it, go ahead, I'm sorry.
1: That's apples and oranges. You're talking about a granddad to a grandson, as opposed to a man who never knew this man, who never knew another man. We ain't blood related or nothing. Like, I get what you're trying to correlate that, but I can't see that.
2: You're still speaking from the place of the boyfriend, though. And my thing, and I'm sorry, because the question was, should she return the picture? My answer is no, but I do think they should compromise, like, if the son had his own room or if he had his own personal space where he could place the picture. So I do want to go back there, because I don't think that was mentioned. If it was possible to compromise, because I do feel like in some way that picture will be meaningful for him and will provide some sort of healing for him. But I do understand, in another man's house, you don't probably don't want to see that every day. It's not something you want to have to walk past every day or think about every day, what could have been for your, you know, girlfriend or, you know, possible spouse. But I don't think it should be returned.
0: That may be something she could mention. I know she does. She does say in her message that it's not just the

0: location. Like, he's also concerned about what effects, like, seeing a current day image of his dad might have on him. Cause I mean, he's not here. So like to see, you know, his dad present day and him present day and his mom present day, like, how is that going to affect him?
1: Yeah, I think so, too. And I think that part is almost like a therapy question. How healing is it to see it? You know what I mean? So you can kind of get the image that's in your head, because that's what I'm thinking. When I hear it, like, for example, my kids always ask about their granddad. And it's like, I think if they had a visual and they saw it, it would kind of heal something, because you don't have to question it. You see it. But I can also understand that it might be confusing if I use like a present picture of them, because like, hey, when was that? You know what I mean?
0: I get what you're saying.
1: But as far as in the picture, I do think it was somewhat misguided to add the mom to the picture. But I don't think it should be something where it's, you know, given to her and the son can't see it every day. Because I do think in some ways it might be a place of, like, healing or comfort as he grows up and has to learn who his father was without him physically being there.

It's the DR right here with you on 102 Jams. Good morning, boo, and happy Monday to you. You're listening, and you're right in time for Couples Court. And we've got a very interesting one this morning. It's a bit lengthy, but you do need all the information, so let's get into it. A woman writes in, and she says, in 2020, my boyfriend died from complications of COVID. I was devastated because not only was his death extremely unexpected, but I was around 5 months pregnant when he passed. My son is now 5 years old, and my ex's mom has been there for us every single day.

0: ago. So here's the issue. Recently, my son's been asking a lot of questions about his dad. He's been asking to see pictures and videos, and he just wants to know who his dad was. Because he's been so inquisitive, my ex's mom asked if she could gift my son with a portrait of him and his dad. I told her that was fine. I thought she was going to have an artist paint them together. What she actually did was get AI to create a picture of me, my son, and his dad together, and she got someone to paint a portrait of that. When she came to the house and gifted it to my son, it actually made me cry when I saw it. My ex passed away before our son was born, so we don't have any pictures together. That made the picture incredibly touching for me. My son asked if we could hang it in the living room, and me and my boyfriend both said yes. I thought it was a beautiful moment, but when my ex's mom left, my boyfriend pulled me in our room and he said he was very uncomfortable with the portrait and he didn't want to hang it up in the living room. I asked what about the picture was making him uncomfortable, and he said it's just weird and he doesn't want a fake family portrait of me and my ex hanging in his house. He also said it's giving my son a false sense of reality and he doesn't think it's healthy for him to be looking at it every day. He wants me to give it back to my son's grandma and ask her to put it in her house instead. I'm conflicted about what to do. The picture means a lot to me and my son, and both of us promised my son we hang it in the living room. Also, I don't want my son's grandma to be offended if I give it back. She's done so much for me and my son, and it came from her heart. I think she'd feel some type of way if I gave it back. At the same time, my boyfriend has been so sweet and understanding about anything dealing with the passing of my ex, so I feel like I should respect his feelings on this. I also don't want to disappoint my son, though. What should I do? Should I give the picture back? 336-974-0102 is the number. Of course, there are a lot of layers to this. Her question simply is, should she give the picture back to her son's grandma? Thoughts?
1: So from my experience, I actually kind of have a personal experience with this because my two daughters' father actually did pass away. But I eventually did get into another relationship with someone that I knew. But when you're in a relationship with a man who's very secure in their manhood and in your relationship, doesn't matter what the picture is, it's not going to affect them. If anything, they're going to know that it's there to benefit the child, regardless of who was added in or not. Because, again, I've had pictures made of my kids with their father, and my boyfriend that I'm currently with has never had an issue with it. He literally stops and talks to my daughters about the picture, like, hey, yeah, I remember y'all dad before y'all were born and this and that. So,
2: and ma'am, are they in the living room? Are these pictures like posted up on the wall in the living room?
1: Yes, the pictures are in my living room with my kids' pictures.
0: And you said it's them with their dad or them, you and their dad?
1: I have pictures with them and their dad, but I also have pictures with me included as well. But again, the guy that I'm with now actually knew their dad before I even had kids with them. So he understood how important that was for my girls to still be able to see their father and how impactful he was to people around that they didn't even know about. So I've never had an issue with that, at least not within, in my relationships. Because again, the person I was with was understanding of
2: it. Okay, another quick question. What should she do? She's asking, should she give it back? Should she give it back or not?
1: I don't think she should give it back. I think she should keep it. She don't have to have it in the living room, but if she do have it in the living room, she's going to have a sit down with her boyfriend and let him have to break it down to him of why this picture is here, why is it important to my child. Regardless if I'm in it or not, my son needed to see a picture of his father. Yes, the mother may have went a little too far, but again, you're getting upset about a picture of a man I can never have a relationship with again. Let's just be honest about it.
2: Another question. So you think this man is insecure, even though he's been there through all the death, the grieving, and all that? You think he's insecure?
1: They could have been there through all of that, all of it. But if a picture is making you feel uncomfortable, it's not. It's

0: it has nothing to do with the picture. You're feeling some type of way about something totally different. You're feeling threatened in your position, and that's a problem. That's something you need to sit down with your woman to talk about, because it's not the picture. If you never had an issue the whole time she was grieving and her still teaching her son about his father and about the family, things he would never be able to get unless he got from someone who was around the father, and you never had an issue with it until you see a picture, I'm sorry. To me, that seems like there's another issue at hand. And that's just me personally.
1: All the music you love, plus the podcast, news, and sports you can't miss. 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

0: on. Where the remix at? We don't need to play this one no more. We need the remix with Megan Thee Stallion. She killed her verse.
1: Oh, you got Meg on it?
0: Yes. And I'm not just saying that because I love Megan.
1: No, I was about to ask something else.
0: What you about to ask?
1: How long is
0: what?
1: It?
0: What do you want to know?
1: How long is it now? 2 minutes?
0: Oh, okay.
1: That's it?
0: Okay.
1: Did it get longer?
0: Well, I mean, should I ask that?
1: He might have cut his out and say, no, you go ahead. I do this little hook. You go ahead.
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1: All right, let's check out these roads. 811. Hadn't been too bad. Let's see. Alamance County, you're good. Davidson County's good. Forsyth County, you got an accident. Brewer Road at Peters Creek Parkway. Accident Germantown Road at Patterson Avenue. And an accident left lane block Salem Parkway eastbound between Winston-Salem Northern Beltway and South Main Street. Ow.
0: All that?
1: Yep, all that. Guilford County, you got all that too. Accident Battleground Avenue between Green Valley and Cornwallis. You got an accident Gallimore Dairy Road at Burnt Poplar Road. And you got an accident Woody Mill Road between Foxborough Road and Woody Lane. Mm. Ouch. Ow. Outskirts, y'all are fine. Ow. Those are too many accidents.
0: Yes, y'all be careful.
1: Ow.
0: All right.
1: It's too many. Hey, y'all better be glad. Hey, that's one thing I got to get. Hey, Rock, you got to help me. We got to go to the powers to be in the back. I need to get me a sound box over here so I can hit.
0: No, you don't need a sound box.
1: Yo, come on. I knew you were going to
0: handle the sound.
1: No, let me do it. Let me have a little ow in there. And let me drop a little. I just got sounds. All right, man.

0: Can I hit it in the morning? Hey, can I hit it in the morning? The sun rising while you're moaning. Yeah.
1: Hey, you see SGA come to that press conference with them braids out?
2: He had his braids out.
1: Stressed out after that game. He went back there and started yanking every... Them braids, they be clean, too. They be nice. It don't be not one braid out of nothing. But I'm telling you, he was so stressed out after that game, he went back there, he just started unraveling braids and unraveling braids. Okay, that press conference, braids out.
2: Dang, bro took his braids out.
1: I'm talking
2: before the post game.
1: Bro, look like he went from MVP to G League. And Rock, he look like he went from MVP to G League. Braids, no hair out.
2: I mean, he don't be having about what, eight or so?
1: But they be crispy.
2: They be crispy.
1: Crispy.
2: I can't say nothing bad about the braids.
1: That boy head look like he ain't never had a braid. That boy head up there looking like Joel Embiid head. We don't have no cut that Frobie beat. Yep. Went bad for him. Game 7, Rock. Spurs won. Were you watching it?
2: No, I wasn't watching.

0: mention it, but where my $5 at?
1: Huh?
0: Where's my $5?
1: What, owe you $5?
0: Yes. Because we had a bet on that series, and I went with the Spurs.
1: We did.
0: Get my shmoney.
1: Hold on.
0: Get my shmoney. Bro, forgot about right our here, bet, y'all.
1: Oh, I got in the car.
0: All right.
1: I got you right.
0: I ain't going to forget now.
1: I forgot. Okay. Hold on. Game one of the finals. This Wednesday night, Knicks and Spurs, who you going for?
0: I ain't doing this individual games. I'm going to ride the Spurs out.
1: I'm talking about the series.
0: Yeah. I'm going to ride the Spurs out. I'm going for the Spurs.
1: You are?
0: Yes. Are you going for the Knicks?
1: Okay. Let's bet five on whether Wimby going to get MVP for the finals or not.
0: Oh my gosh, you sound like Chris.
1: Roxy, no, but their fans are aggravated. No. You don't understand here. There's a guy who's going viral right now. You know what he's done?
0: What has he done?
1: On his arm, right here on the forearm.
0: He didn't get the tattoo already.
1: Hold on, let me get it all correct.
0: What did he get? Let me get it correct.
1: He got 2025-2026 NBA Champions New York Knicks. Right there on the forearm.
0: Oh, my gosh.
1: Now, also in the video, he's already explaining. And dude's telling him, he's like, man, I hope they win it. What if they don't win it? What you going to do? Fact. He's like, see, if they win it, I already got the dude. He going to put the championship trophy under there.
0: Mm-hmm.
1: But he's like, but if they lose, though, in there, right in there, somewhere, we're going to put Eastern Conference champs. So Eastern Conference. He gonna squeeze the E for Eastern Conference right there in above the champions, Rock. And Rock, as soon as I saw it, I was like, let's go, Spurs. Let's go, Spurs.
0: Even with Luke Kornet. Who I heard, because I didn't watch any other game. I didn't watch any of Game 7. But I heard Luke had a game-saving block.
1: Made me mad.
0: He was mad?
1: I was like, so you ain't going to make that shot for the lemon pepper, Luke? You don't supposed to let Kornet do nothing.
0: Y'all, Drake don't like Luke Kornet because Luke wrote an open letter to the NBA.
1: Yep.
0: Saying that he was disappointed that they were allowing Magic City Night in Atlanta. He said it was a bad representation on the league, and he didn't think they should do it. And now Luke got a personal vendetta against him.
1: With his stupid self.
0: So that vendetta is not stronger than your disdain for Knicks fans.
1: No.
0: Okay.
1: Luke Kornet, he only got 2 points. Last on the game set. I know Luke ain't gonna do too much.
0: Okay.
1: Hey, Rob, he got 2.1 block. Hold on, let me get it right, Rob. 2.1 block.
0: You don't have to pull up. You don't have to pull up.
1: 2.1 block, Rob.
0: And it just so happened that one block. Yeah.
1: It was a good one.
0: They say it was a game saving block. You were watching?
1: Yeah.
0: Oh, okay.
1: Till I wasn't.
0: Oh, okay. At what point weren't you?
1: At the end.
0: So there we have it, you guys. The NBA Finals are set.
1: And she out there giving it everything he got. Old Chet over there with that stupid haircut. Old lanky self. Huh? Old lanky self. Ain't done nothing. He an all-star too. Oh, but you an all-star.
0: We got the Spurs versus the Knicks. Who y'all going for? New York need to be scared. New York actually better hope the Knicks. I mean, it's Madison Square Garden. Gonna be standing if the daggone Knicks win this thing.
1: Roxy.
0: They were already acting fool when they won the Eastern Conference Finals. Acted fool then.
1: No. I want you to wait till this game one when Wimby and them go crazy and they thrash the Knicks.
0: Mm. Yeah. Oh, you think it's gonna be a thrashing?
1: First game.
0: Okay. Is the first game in New York or in San Antonio?
1: First game is, hold on, let me get that for you. I believe it's in San Antonio. It's in San Antonio. Yeah, it's in San Antonio, Rob.
0: Mm.
1: Now.
0: All right. Well, there you have it.
1: Just look how the Knicks fans be trolling other team fans, man. It'll make you mad.
2: Hey.

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1: That's my oatmeal pack waiting on the water. Ugh. Hey, it's going to feel good today.
2: Y'all, Drake been talking about this tired-ass 67. Oatmeal. I wish he would just go ahead back there and warm it up and eat it. Because for the last 20 minutes, it's been him with this oatmeal. And I'm quite sick of it.
1: I've been waiting on my break to go put my...
2: He keeps waiting. See, that's the thing, y'all. He keeps waiting till right before we have to talk to go warm up the oatmeal. And I'm like, you can't do that right now. We have to work.
1: Somebody just called up here and talked our head off. So I couldn't then. I couldn't then. Somebody called and talked our head off and I couldn't.
2: Well, so what?
1: 60 Sam. That's what it is.
2: What flavor you even got?
1: Maple and brown sugar.
2: Okay, that's a good flavor.
1: Organic. USDA organic. Nature's Promise food line. 81 will be the high. 81 will be the high.
2: Thank you for that.
1: When I said I had
2: that. Sun's already shining.
1: When I said that I had that maple and brown sugar, for some reason I heard Lynch's voice. Oh, Lynch over there. I heard his voice. I'm like, how much sugar in it, though?
2: Lynch, look. The man's eating oatmeal. We got to start somewhere.
1: I'm eating oatmeal. And I'm eating an apple.
2: Shout out to AWOL.
1: And I'm eating an apple, too.
2: Bruh got to start somewhere, Lynch.
1: And I've been doing this, too. And I've been eating fruit and oatmeal, Rock, in the morning.
2: Yes.
1: I'm even trying to get Rock to start oatmeal and fruit in the morning.
2: I don't want that.
1: I'm bringing you a pack tomorrow.
2: Don't bring me a pack. I'm not going back to that. Remember when I used to do that?
1: Yeah. I remember you used to do that.
2: Yeah.
1: We're going to get back to it. I'm going to bring you a pack tomorrow.
2: Y'all, now he's trying to force his tired-ass oatmeal on me. I don't want it.
1: Let's not put too much on it. Just call it oatmeal.

102 Jams. Good morning, boo. You're listening to Drink on the Rocks Morning Show. And sometimes you and your significant other, y'all are going through a little something. And you need an outside perspective on how to handle the situation. 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Roxy2HotForTV is where you can find me over there. This morning, our Couples Court submission is a bit lengthy. However, you do need all the information. So let's get into it. A lady writes in and she says, in 2020, my boyfriend died from complications of COVID. I was devastated, not only was his death extremely unexpected, but I was around 5 months pregnant when he passed. My son is now 5 years old, and my ex's mom has been there for us every single day since he passed. She's truly an angel on earth. She lost her son, but she put her grief to the side to help me deal with my pain and help raise my son. 3 years ago, I met my current boyfriend. I fell hard for him because he had a lot of compassion for my situation, and my son really took a liking to him when they met. We made it official after dating for 8 months, and we moved in together about a year ago. So here's the issue. Recently, my son's been asking a lot of questions about his dad. He's been asking to see pictures and videos, and he wants to know who his dad is. Because he's been so inquisitive, my ex's mom asked if she could give my son a portrait of him and his dad. I told her that was fine. I thought she was going to have an artist paint them together. What she actually did was get AI to create a picture of me, my son, and his dad together, and she got someone to paint a portrait of that. When she came to the house and gifted it to my son, it actually made me cry when I saw it. My ex passed.

0: passed away before our son was born, so we don't have any pictures together. That made the picture incredibly touching for me. My son asked if we could hang it in the living room, and me and my boyfriend both said yes. I thought it was a beautiful moment, but when my ex's mom left, my boyfriend pulled me in our room and said he was very uncomfortable with the portrait and he didn't want to hang it up in the living room. I asked what about the picture was making him uncomfortable, and he said it's just weird and he doesn't want a fake family portrait of me and my ex hanging up in his house. He also said it's giving my son a false sense of reality and he doesn't think it's healthy for him to be looking at it every day. He wants me to give it back to my son's grandma and ask her to put it in her house instead. I'm conflicted about what to do. The picture means a lot to me and my son, and both of us promised my son that we'd hang it in the living room. Also, I don't want my son's grandma to be offended if I give it back. She's done so much for me and my son, and it came from her heart. I think she'd be feeling some type of way if I gave it back. At the same time, my boyfriend has been so sweet and understanding about anything dealing with the passing of my ex, so I feel like I should respect his feelings on this. I also don't want to disappoint my son, though. What should I do? Should I give the picture back? Oops, sorry about that, Rick Ross. Not your turn yet. Drank, your thoughts?
1: Yeah, give it back. If that's what you're asking.
0: That is what she's asking.
1: If that's what you're asking, like if that's the only question you're asking, should you give it back? Yes. I'm leaning more towards yes than keeping it.
0: You know? Why did you word it like that?
1: What do you mean?
0: Like, why did you say if that's the only question you're asking?
1: Because, you know, a lot of people have called up and, you know, they're talking about how, you know, it could hang up in the room. It could be whatever.
0: No, they're trying to come with a compromise.
1: They're trying to come with a compromise, but I don't hear any compromise in this letter. You know, I hear, you know, the question of should she give it back?
0: Well, yeah, because it doesn't sound like he wants the picture there at all.
1: So like he even expressed any type of like other place for the picture to be.
0: Yeah.
1: You know, it doesn't sound like that.
0: Because I think if the location of the picture was the issue, he would have just said himself, let's put it in his room, yeah, as opposed to the living room.
1: Yeah, when it was asked, could it be up in there? He'd be like, no, I don't know about the living room, but you can put it in his room.
0: Yeah. Yeah.
1: In his room. So, but yeah, if that's the question you're asking, no. I say yes, give it back. Give it back.
0: 336-974-0102. What are your thoughts? Do you disagree with Drake or do you agree with him? Should she give the picture back?
2: In my honest opinion, yes, I think she should give the picture back. Okay. And I say this because, one, the kid wants to know about his father, not my father and my mother. Like, what would that be like? That's number one. So I don't see why he couldn't been shown pictures of just like his dad and like his dad life, like nothing that involves his mom. I mean, clearly his mom is present. So that's number one. So I do think grandma went a little overboard by adding the mom into the picture.
0: Okay.
2: Number two, if the current guy that she's with, if she see a future with him and he's like, hey, baby, I think this is a problem. You know, I feel like she needs to kind of work on that because it sounds like not only is she grieving the father of her child, but it's given she's grieving the relationship as well. And as a man, I can see why that would be an issue. Like, you're totally not over y'all's situation. So it's far more beyond grief on her end.
0: I can see as a person in general,
1: in general,
0: problematic.
1: And I'm glad you made that point because I don't see why it's looked at. He's looked at as being so wrong for being like, you know, I guess prideful or whatever.
2: Right,
1: but why isn't she wrong?
2: Yeah.
1: Like, why isn't she wrong for continuing this relationship knowing she's still grieving a pet? Like,
2: exactly.
0: But she might not recognize it as that.
1: Yeah,
0: she may not recognize it as, oh, I'm grieving this relationship.
2: But also in that letter, she said that she felt hard for him because he was there for her doing all that grieving, not because of him as a person. Go reread that letter. That's something that stood out to me too. I'm like,

0: two jams.
1: Brought.
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1: Boy, that's how it sound like it, boy. When you down, you sitting on there on the side, you like, man, something doesn't happen. A car spitting out gray smoke, but them must be zooming past, don't they? And you sitting there looking the whole time like, don't nobody know me in none of these cars. Don't nobody. Rough. 903. Let's see how y'all got done moving on these roads. Only good drives. That's good driving vibe.
2: Fingers crossed.
1: Alamance is fine. Davidson is fine. Forsyth County, you still got a couple of accidents. Brewer Road at Peters Creek Parkway and Germantown Road at Patterson. Guilford County, you still got some also. Gallimore Dairy Road at Burnt Poplar Road. Battleground Avenue between Green Valley Road and Cornwallis. And Woody Mill Road between Foxborough Road and Woody Lane. Outskirts, y'all fine. You know what ain't fine? Because me and Roxy saw something this morning.

0: Hey, Arby's, why y'all got this pecan chicken salad sandwich?
1: When I tell you look disgusting, why did it look so runny?
0: Oh, my God. Did you see the way that, I don't know what it was, a piece of apple or something that fell off the side of that sandwich? You was like, ooh, now that's too creamy there. I got too much of the.
1: What? Why'd it look so runny? Ooh.
0: I don't know about it. And then the pecan chicken salad.
1: Arby's just do too much all the time.
0: Listen.
1: Like, too I know that. Much.
0: You know who I know mad up in there? That roast beef. Because they even said it to themselves. Like, you know, we were jumping, man, when it was just us. It was us and curly fries. And we were jumping. Now they've added... Now they done diluted the... Got all this other stuff.

0: And I hope she's doing well today. I saw her.
1: I was going to shout out somebody.
0: You was going to shout out who?
1: Klay Thompson.
0: He ain't even with Megan Thee Stallion no more.
1: I know, I'm just shouting out because I saw
0: him. Well, you don't need to shout him out when I say her. When I say her, you don't have to say him.
1: I thought we was doing celebrity shout-outs
0: no,
1: at that point.
0: No, I won't see him worth a damn because I already restricted his name on my feed and unfollowed him because I only followed him when he was with Megan Thee Stallion anyway.
1: Oh. I'll just shout him out because he was one of the, he was, could shoot real good.
0: How about you shut up? How about that?
1: Hey, shout out the party. Partisan Fontaine.
0: Ew. Now you ain't even mean that.
1: I didn't. How was it? Hey, rage bait. Trolling.
0: Good morning, boo. And happy June to you. It's Drake on the Rocks Morning Show right here with you on 102 Jams. You're listening at 9:12 and all morning I've been saying it. Because for real, I can't even believe it myself, honey. Halfway through 2026, we are already here.
1: We are.
0: It is the sixth month of the year. This is my son and Drake birthday month. Shout out to them Geminis.
1: What's up?
0: Okay.
1: Me and JJ about to tear the streets up.
0: Yeah.
1: I'm taking them out with me.
0: Yeah, shout out to the Geminis and the Cancers. That's who after y'all.
1: Yeah.
0: The Geminis and the Cancers celebrating in June.
1: Just us.
0: But y'all share June.
1: We June.
0: Happy Pride Month to you. We gonna be celebrating on Juneteenth.
1: Yeah.
0: Okay. It's National Sweet Tea Month. It's National Men's Mental Health Month, Men's Health Month. So we're just celebrating. June is a celebratory month.
1: Yeah. It's going to be lit.
0: Mm-hmm. It is going to be lit. So, shout out to you.
1: That's right, Geminis. We are June.
0: All right, Drake is determined to separate themselves. So, shout out to the Gemini Junes. That's what the June Geminis. That's what you want to do.
1: We are June.
0: Okay.
1: We are.
0: But the Cancers are June as well.
1: July. July. They in July, girl. Hey, over there.
0: Speaking of July, real quick, I was asking Drake if he had been seeing all of this celebratory 250th birthday stuff. You know, America turns 250 this year.
1: Mm-hmm.
0: And so there has been a lot of signage that I've been seeing in a bunch of stores about, you know, turning 250 and the celebration. And a couple days ago when I was scrolling on the internet, I saw that someone had taken a picture of some napkins. I can't remember where they said they were. I want to say it was Michael's, but I'm not 100% sure. So don't quote me on that. Don't quote me.
1: Don't quote him.
0: But they took a picture of some napkins, and the napkin said, "Party like it's 1776.
1: And I said, what? Who want to party like it was then?
0: I said, now, no, y'all didn't do that. First of all, y'all done took it too damn far.
1: First of all, I'm just going to go ahead and throw slavery, all of that out there. Who would make that up just from all the dirt and dust that was around then?
0: All right.
1: 1776.
0: I said, wow, when we were still slaves?
1: I know they didn't put that on there.
0: They did.
1: Roxy, somebody's probably trolling, doing some AI mess or something. We're going to go ahead and say that with it. Because ain't nobody making no napkins to say that. No.

0: no merch. Ain't nobody making no merch to say that. I know you ain't making no merch to say that. You hear what I say when I say I know you ain't making no merch to say that? I know y'all ain't making no merch to say that.
1: I ain't putting it past.
0: Nah.
1: So.
0: Nah.
1: I said, no, they didn't put that on there, honey.
0: Nah, they didn't, Rob. Somebody was trying to
1: raise
0: me.
1: You gonna go with the AI? You gonna go with the AI theory?
0: Yeah, I'm gonna go with it.
1: I do fear it may have been real, Drake.
0: God done it.

0: morning. You're listening to Drink on the Rocks Morning Show. 102 Jams is the station. It's 922. And Drink, it's time to get into a game of Do You Care or No?
1: Come on, somebody.
0: Some things going down over the weekend, and I'm wondering, do you care about them? First up, there is an alleged sex tape that hit the social media on yesterday. Diddy and Daphne Joy. If you're not familiar with Daphne Joy, she is actually the mother of 50 Cent's son, Sayer. She's one of the reasons that, you know, him and Diddy have been going at it. Of course, you know, 50 and Diddy's history, you know, beef history, you know, as well before her, but that didn't help the situation at all. I'm saying allegedly because, one, nobody knows where the tape comes from. No one can confirm its authenticity. But from everyone who's watched the tape, they're saying that it is indeed real. It's not an AI situation. Hey, you care or no?
1: Hey, somebody send it to Drink.
0: Yeah.
1: Don't like you don't know.
0: And they also said, per the video, they said they could see why Diddy is so insecure. It's not a good look for him at all.
1: It ain't.
0: That's what I've been seeing in the comments. I have not watched it. I have not watched it.
1: Dang.
0: Yeah.
1: Dang.
0: I heard somebody in the comments. So, not I heard, but no I saw wonder. Somebody in the comments
1: I know what
0: say,
1: they're saying.
0: Three.
1: I know what they're

0: I know why they saying it to this. And now they saying, see, yeah, I see why all that, why he was all.
1: That's what they
0: he's
1: saying,
0: all
1: child.
0: Acting like he did it and all that. Really, he thing.
1: That's
0: for
1: what
0: real?
1: They saying.
0: Never mind, I don't want to see it.
1: Do you care or no?
0: Yeah, I care.
1: You think I'm about to say, don't you even lie? You know you care. You just asked somebody to see you the video. Next up on my list here, Rick Ross, he kicked off his Port of Miami 20th anniversary tour in Miami over the weekend. It's a black tie affair, something like what we've seen Jeezy do. We saw T.I. do it. We saw Big Sean do it. I believe Gucci did it at a point. These black tie events are actually becoming really popular. He bought out Trina. He bought out Uncle Luke and a couple of other Miami faves. He is going to be here in Greensboro. If you're, you know, if you're interested, on Friday, August 28th, he'll be at the Tanger Center. And then the very next day, Saturday, August 29th, he'll be in Charlotte. I'm bringing this up because there's a lot of chatter about the songs Rick Ross actually performed. Now, you know, when he did that Verses with French Montana, he like refused to play any of Drake's verses, and he was telling the crowd like, I'm not playing this, but if y'all want to rap them, then you can go ahead. Well, he actually, you know, played a couple of his collaborations with Drake, and Drake's vocals were present, and it just had the internet talking because they said, see, we told you one, but so far you could go without playing that Drizzy. And then of course, you know, people have been dropping that I've been Aiden Ross with streams before Aiden Ross was streaming, you know, that little line, however it went. Mm-hmm. Do you care or no?
0: No, I don't care.
1: Mm-hmm.
0: Yeah. See? Don't care at all. See? And that's how we're letting everybody do stuff. See, Rick Ross, you can't even do a whole thing without doing somebody else's music. Having somebody else's music being displayed too.
1: Well,
0: or verse.
1: I mean, you know, he has, Rick Ross does have longevity. You know, I'm not Rick Ross fan.
0: No,
1: not but no. Anytime you can celebrate a 20-year anniversary of an album.
0: Of an album, yeah, go ahead.
1: Then, you know, you've definitely, you know.
0: Did a party. Oh, go ahead.
1: Had some success. Last but not least on my list here, it appears that Pooh Shiesty from the jail is shutting down some fake news. So there is an influencer that is come out that she is pregnant. Now I'm getting a bit auntie here because I don't really know this girl, Marissa Denae. I don't really know Marissa Denae like that. Apparently, her and NLE Choppa have a baby, but she is apparently pregnant, and it was floating around on the internet that Pooh Shiesty was the daddy. And from jail, that boy put up on his Instagram story, 1, 2, 3, not it. So it appears that he was shooting down the rumor that he is the father of Marissa Denae child. Do you care or no?
0: No, I don't care.
1: Okay.
0: It's amazing what people think a flex is.
1: What do you mean?
0: But I mean, it's about people, you know what I mean?
1: You said it's amazing what?
0: People think they flexing, doing stuff. A lot of people, I mean, because, you know, there's a lot of people that sat out there when they saw her, said, like, so you bragging or something to you, Pooh Shiesty, baby mama? Was that what she was trying to do by coming out and saying, or she was just saying she was pregnant?
1: No, I didn't see her saying it at all. It was just,
0: it was
1: rumor.
0: Just a rumor.
1: It was rumored.
0: Who did these? Listen,
1: yeah, it was rumored. Yeah.
0: But
1: you
0: hey,
1: know,
0: but,
1: Auntie don't follow Marissa, so I don't know actually what she's talking about.
0: Don't follow Pooh Shiesty either.
1: Okay, so I went 1 for 3 there.
0: You did.
1: It's okay. It's all right.
0: You did.
1: If you are interested, me and Drank, we doing an Arby's day on Wednesday. We was just looking over the Arby's menu. This all started when we saw an Arby's commercial. They got some little chicken salad out there. A pecan apple.
0: I was going to say the name.
1: Some kind of pecan apple chicken salad.
0: Apple ain't in there. You just saw the apples in it. You just saw, yeah, that's why the apples are...
1: Gotcha.
0: I think it was a piece of apple that fell off the sandwich on the commercial.
1: Yeah, we were looking at the commercial. The sandwich looks horrific. Like, the chicken salad looks runny and everything. But we were just sitting here talking amongst ourselves, and we like, listen, something is keeping Arby's in business because the people be out there. So we going to go do a Arby's day.
0: They actually got burgers.
1: All right, so this is what's on our menu so far. We're going to try that pecan chicken salad.
0: We're going to try
1: the pecan chicken salad. We're going to try the peach cobbler rolls.
0: Yeah.
1: They got some peach cobbler bites.
0: Yeah.
1: Drank is going to try the brisket salad.
0: Sandwich.
1: I'm going.

0: gonna try the roasted turkey sandwich. And anything else y'all think we should try when we out there, let us
1: know. You said you wanted to try the white cheddar mac.
0: Boom. The white cheddar mac and cheese. We trying that too when we go out there to Arby's.
1: I'm going to be on the pickleball court for 5 hours and try to run that out of me. Because I'm going to try to run that off of me.
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0: Hey, Rock.
1: You know what? You're right.
0: Remember what your boy said back in the day? I was waiting on you at the door. That's how they going to be. That's how they going to be for you, Rock. They going to be waiting on you at the door,
1: Please
0: Rock.
1: Don't be waiting on me at the door. I just want to get my... I don't want no problems. I just want to get my car washed. That's all.
0: They might be waiting to say, hey, glad you're back.
1: We'll see.
0: They going to ask everything out the car? Sure, everything. Everything? All right. All right.

0: It's the DR hanging out with you right here on 102 Jams. We're about to jump inside Couples Court. Real quick, though, before we do drink, we got a birthday today, a celebrity birthday that we got to celebrate. It's Morgan Freeman's birthday, y'all.
1: What?
0: Yes. I said, no, we got to acknowledge Morgan Freeman's birthday.
1: Yeah, we do.
0: Legendary actor.
1: Legendary.
0: How old do you think Morgan Freeman is?
1: 81.
0: I'll give you another guess.
1: 83. He's 82, ain't he?
0: He went the wrong way.
1: Oh, he's 85? Oh, man, oh, gosh, quit hitting me with the buzzer. Electrocuting
0: 89.
1: Me.
0: 89. 89 years old.
1: And looks good for 89.
0: I haven't seen Morgan Freeman in a while.
1: I mean,
0: it's been a few months. The last time I saw him, though, I saw

0: he cut his hair off. He was bald.
1: Mm-hmm.
0: I do remember that, but I haven't seen him in a while.
1: Yeah, he had the little Mr. Clean earring right there, the little hoop. You know, Morgan keep a little hoop right there. Morgan keep
0: you
1: chilling.
0: You know what he did?
1: He was chilling. Yeah.
0: So happy birthday to the one and only Morgan Freeman, the legend, man, Joe Clark.
1: I don't know if it was Waze or Google or somebody had Morgan Freeman's voice.
0: I believe it was Waze.
1: It was.
0: I believe.
1: And they done took him off because I wanted it. I wanted to keep it as.
0: Well, maybe it wasn't Waze.
1: It wasn't.
0: I thought it was, but maybe it wasn't.
1: Because I just had mine on Kehlani ever since they put her voice on there. So mine is Kehlani.
0: Ooh, I bet that's nice and soothing.
1: Yeah. I think it's just me personally. I think she did it just for me. I don't think nobody else has it.
0: Anyway.
1: She didn't have to, but she did.
0: Happy birthday to Morgan Freeman. And if it's your birthday, happy birthday to you, baby. Celebrating today on this first day of June. Shout out to the June Geminis.
1: Hey, we are June. Hey,
0: Cancer.
1: I'm going to get a t-shirt made.
0: Cancer's. Drake is trying to claim June all for
1: himself.
0: I'm
1: about to get a t-shirt made. So they Geminis, and then under it, it's going to have in all caps, we are June.
0: I wouldn't let him do that if I was y'all.
1: Let who? Let who do what? What you mean, let?
2: Yeah. Yeah. Look. I don't know why they've been lying, but your shit is not that inspiring. Bank account statement just

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2: Shake that like you out of control. That thing to your throat gets sore. Bend it on down, put your face on the floor. That to your legs can't stand. High freak with the word in the hand.

0: Good morning and happy Monday, boo. It's Drake on the Rocks right here with you on 102 Jams. You're listening at 9:49, and we are about to jump back inside Couples Court this morning. We have a very interesting one. Before we get there, you know, Couples Court is all about, you know, providing an outside perspective on situations that people are dealing with. So if you and your boo are going through something and you're like, you know what, I want a little help with that,
1: you know,
0: hit us up. You can email the situation to me at drinkontherocks@gmail.com. Mm-hmm. Or you can find me on Instagram, Roxy2HotForTV. Send me a DM there. All right. This morning we have a woman that writes in and she says, in 2020, my boyfriend died from complications of COVID. I was devastated because not only was his death extremely unexpected, but I was around 5 months pregnant when he passed. My son is now 5 years old, and my ex's mom has been there for us every single day since he passed. She's truly an angel on earth. She lost her son, but she put her grief to the side to help me deal with my pain and help raise my son. 3 years ago, I met my current boyfriend. I felt hard for him because he had a lot of compassion for my situation, and my son really took a liking to him when they met. We made it official after dating for about 8 months, and we moved in together about a year ago. So here's the issue. Recently, my son's been asking a lot of questions about his dad. He's been asking to see pictures and videos, and he just wants to know who his dad was. But because he's been so inquisitive, my ex's mom asked if she could give my son with a portrait of him and his dad. I told her, that's fine. I thought she was going to have an artist paint them together. What she actually did was get AI to put a picture of me, my son, and his dad together, and she got someone to paint a portrait of that. When she came to the house and gifted it to my son, it actually made me cry when I saw it. My ex passed away before our son was born, so we don't have any pictures together. That made the picture incredibly touching for me. My son asked if we could hang it in the living room, and me and my boyfriend both said yes. I thought it was a beautiful moment, but when my ex's mom left, my boyfriend pulled me in our room and said he was very uncomfortable with the portrait and he didn't want to hang it up in the living room. I asked what about the picture was making him uncomfortable, and he said it was just weird and he doesn't want a fake family portrait of me and my ex hanging in his house. He also said it's giving my son a false sense of reality and he doesn't think it's healthy for him to be looking at it every day. He wants me to give the picture back to my son's grandma and ask her to put it in her house instead. I'm conflicted about what to do. The picture means a lot to me and my son, and both of us promised my son that we hang it up in the living room. Also, I don't want my son's grandma to be offended if I give it back. She's done so much for me and my son, and it came from her heart. At the same time, my boyfriend has been so sweet and understanding about anything dealing with the passing of my ex, so I feel like I should respect his feelings on this. I also don't want to disappoint my son, though. What should I do? Should I give the picture back?
1: Yeah. Oh, I was about to turn up the.
0: No, sorry. Not Glorilla's turn. My bad. Any final thoughts from you, Drake? All morning long, you have been on give the picture back street.
1: Yeah, I'm still on that street.
0: Okay.
1: But, no, just final thoughts. Hey, man. Hey, be careful when you start relationships with folks who are grieving. And folks who are grieving, be careful when you're starting relationships with other folk. Mm-hmm. You know, a lot comes with it. Down the road. No, you know, I know you don't think that far down the road, but down the road. Because, you know, y'all are going to get serious.
0: Mm-hmm.
1: You know, and one person's feelings when they first met you, they might have changed over that time. So it's, you know, be careful when you're doing that.
0: So you think this is a result of unprocessed grief?
1: Yeah, that's it. Yeah. Because earlier, you helped me to see something also in the letter. Like when she got the picture of them all together,
0: mm-hmm.
1: to what it would look like if they were now, you know, with the mm-hmm. AI, whatever, she started crying. You know, she started crying. That's one. And then, I think the mother should have gave her a call back, because what she asked for, it's not what she delivered.
0: That's correct.
1: She asked.
0: What she asked if she could
1: what
0: do.
1: What she asked what she not, could do yeah. was not what she delivered. You know? And that could be taken in a few different ways. You know, it could be taken as a wholesome act and that the mom was doing. It also be, it could be like I was sitting there telling Roxy off the air.
0: Trey,
1: I was
0: feeling like grandma was being messy.
1: Well, I said, not even, not messy, but the grandma could still be sitting over there grieving and she could be sitting there saying herself, like, this is what I wanted it to look like. Like, you know, as if she may be just tolerating this, you know, this boyfriend, you know, but what she really wants it to be. I mean, you know, I feel like that's, that was wrong. She was wrong in doing that, but. Such a layered.
0: For sure.
1: Layered conversation.
0: For sure.
1: So.
0: What are your thoughts? 336-974-0102. Do you agree with Drake? Do you disagree with him? He says get a picture back. What do you say?
2: I feel like what the grandma did was, it was a beautiful moment. Like she said, it wasn't taken as, oh, I still want to, you know, I wish I still had this relationship with him, or I'm feeling some type of way about this relationship and knowing that I'm with my current boyfriend. I don't feel like she felt like that. What I feel like is, I mean, let's be real. Unfortunately, the baby daddy, you know what I'm saying, got deceased before the baby was born, right?
0: Yes.
2: So with that being said, you know what I'm saying, just the thought to see them together, you know what I'm saying, like, because they never got to experience that. She never got to experience that moment as a mother, you know what I'm saying, as a person who was with her baby daddy at the time.
1: That's where the weirdness come in with the whole AI, man.
2: You know what I'm saying?
1: You know what? Y'all wonder why people put people's voices in AI stuff, and then because this is where it starts. This is where it starts. This is where the make-believe starts right here. Let's show something that wasn't was, and let's make believe it is. So now we're putting this person's verse into a robot. Now we're putting this person's voice into some animal or some little stuff thing or something.
2: No, you think it's too deep into it. It don't even have to do nothing with AI. Like, it's just the point. Like,
1: that's what this is about. But no. That's what the grandma did.
2: That moment, and she's giving that moment to her child. That's it. That's all. If he felt some type of way in the beginning, he should have never agreed. He should have just been like, look, hey, I'm uncomfortable with that. You know what I'm saying? Push come to shove. You know what I'm saying? I don't want no parties to feel no type of way. Let's just put the portrait in his room. At the end of the day, it's his picture. So, if it can't be in the living room, why can't it be in his room? That's his father, his mother. At the end of the day, regardless of how he feels, that's still his father, his mother. He has a right to appreciate and see that. He has that right.
1: You know
2: who
1: what?
2: Wouldn't want that? That could change his whole perspective in the future long run.
1: Hey, that brother should. That brother shouldn't even be there. That brother should have let her. That brother should be letting her raise that boy by. That brother shouldn't even be there.
0: No, you going
2: there.
0: You being
2: evil as
1: far
2: as
1: that. You want to go through this right now? I'm saying that to be real. That brother shouldn't even.
0: They haven't had any problems though. They haven't had any problems with anything like this. So this is like one issue that they've had in like 3 years.
2: It's a picture.
0: Yeah, no.
1: Look at everybody coming down on this man like he's such an old insecure being, and he just shouldn't even be here.
0: I didn't hear her say that.
2: That's what that legend.
0: What you say, ma'am?
2: That's a whole picture. That's a whole picture. Like, he shouldn't be insecure about a picture. Why is that making you feel uncomfortable? It's a picture. That man is deceased. He is not coming back. So let's be realistic. You know what I'm saying? Like I said, just let the son put it in his room. Like, it's for the son anyway, so he can enjoy that moment, so he can have a feel, or whenever he have a bad day or he going through something, he can look at that picture. And, you know what I'm saying? Like, it's not for nobody else for real. So the dude shouldn't even feel no type of way. His insecurities is through the roof over a picture. Like, let's be real. That's a piece of paper.
1: She called me insecure. That's why he shouldn't even be there.
0: Right after you said it.
1: That's right. That's why he shouldn't even be there. That boy should have let her have it come out here.
2: He should have just kept it real and told her from the jump if he didn't want
1: to be there.
2: So they could have came to, you know what I'm saying?
1: But guess what?
2: The picture already nailed to the wall. Oh, now you got a picture. I mean, now you got a problem when you see the picture nailed to the wall.
1: Ma'am, even if he had said it right then, ma'am, you'd still be sitting here calling him insecure because it's just a picture, like you're saying.
2: Exactly. So
1: that's right. That's why he shouldn't even be with her.
2: He know he got
1: her.
2: He know he got her. They together. They stay together. They shouldn't even be together.
1: I appreciate your call.
2: Be together over a picture.

I'm the red. I keep fresh. He's the shirt I'm wet. Who won't smoke? Say what? Get that off your chest. Turned up with my

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1: I hope you good. 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Baby, grab a drink.

Gotta keep it 100. Did y'all watch the Euphoria finale? Stress. But we can talk about that and more tomorrow morning with Drink on the Rocks during Stress.

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1: Who you with?
0: 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I was about to, but you convinced us. Should I decorate her walls or log off to Pinterest? 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Even if I

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1: I'm just saying, Jay-Z showed Philly a lot of love. He brought out Meek Mill, Beanie Siegel, Freeway, Petey Crack. He's one of the gems.
2: Learn life. 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
1: Let's go.
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0: I think we're clear of the rain. No rain in sight this week. Yeah, it's time to get to the pools. It's officially summer. Happy 1st of June, y'all. We made it. It's 102 Jams.
1: Let's get the party started. See you at the bar, you was hardly talking. That's when I knew that your heart was scarring. Friends to lovers need a part to star in. Like, wait, babe, let me.

that 20-minute workout with DJ Real KC, and it's on the way to kick off your first of the week on this first of the month. 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
1: Having insurance isn't the same as having State Farm. 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
10: 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And Big Drake, I can't wait because I've been watching some good stuff.
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I'm Susie Welch. 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

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Top real sleek, big tip, big gun old. 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Three-pointers on the chain, fresh new J's. AMG, switch lanes, oh. Never been a vote or a lame old. 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Yeah, we both outside, that's my type, but yeah.

TBN heels. 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He missed the get it done. I'm Mrs. One of One. Fall in love every time we link. He got me sprung.com. 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
2: 102 Jams, your boy Fat G's rocking out with you on this Money Making Monday in a new month. It's the first of the month, June 1st. It's my birthday month. Hey, we going into June the right way, not the wrong way, the strong way, all right? Blessings on blessings on blessings. Let's build a legacy. J. Cole, Jams.

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0: went triple dipper. 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

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Jam!

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A time dedicated to highlighting the mental and emotional challenges all us men, we face from the regular. You know what I'm saying? 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

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And hey, if you need to talk to somebody, fellas, do not be ashamed to go talk to somebody, all right? 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
2: Michelle Obama. What's up? Happy First Lady Day, Michelle Obama.
1: We love you, Michelle.
2: Yeah, we do. Yeah, yeah.

0: A lot of people be thinking they too hard for the radio. A lot of people do. But listen here. It's an event coming up this Saturday. Flowmaster Series Volume 3. We're going to talk about it with some of my Flowmaster family in just a minute. Inside the 5 o'clock traffic jam. Keep it locked.
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2: Let's go. 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

0: Yeah. 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Boy, got a catalog. Hey, man, CNN still riding. Still in rotation still. Up here. Hey, you know what it is? 5 o'clock traffic jam going on a money-making Monday. Okay, the first day of June. Welcome to June. We are here. Okay, it's going to be a wonderful, wonderful month. It's my birthday month. My birthday is June 25th. I'm lit all month, Special. Oh, my boy DJ Special K in here cutting up as you hear. On them ones and twos, doing what he does. Got some new headphones too, huh? Yeah. Oh, that boy get to some money. New glasses. Man. Let me hold something special. Hold on.
1: I got you.
0: Hold on, man. Wait a minute, somebody.
1: I got you.
0: Hey, listen, man. Like I told y'all earlier, we got some special guests in the building. I got my Flowmaster family in the building. I got Promise and my dog Sydney Sims in here. Y'all make some noise for him right there. Go ahead. What's up, y'all?
2: What's up with it, bro? How you doing today?
0: Man, come on, man. Like I just said, I'm happy as hell. It's a pretty day. It's my birthday month. We going up June 6th. Yeah. Hey, it's a movement, man.
2: All right.
0: It's a movement. Promise, what's up with you?
3: What's happening?
0: I can't call it. You know me. Out the way.
2: Yeah.
0: First of all, let the people know your social medias, how they can follow y'all.
2: All right, you already know what time it is, man. OSGM in the building, man. Big shout out to 102, man. Fat G, Special K, you understand me? Sydney Sims in the house. Flowmaster Series, Volume 3. You already know, man.

0: by TACL, Instagram as well. Check it out all the time, you feel what I'm saying? Get in tune with the vibes. You can follow me at RatedP336. And when you follow Sydney Sims, make sure you put in Sydney Sims 511, you feel what I'm saying? And you can make sure you get in tune with all the vibes.
1: Straight like that, man. Straight like that. Now, we also got another guest in the building. We're going to talk about this Flowmaster series in just a minute. We're going to get into it. But we got another special guest in the building. What's up with you, Raven?
2: What's up? What's up? How you doing? It's your girl, the Songbird Raven.
1: Songbird Raven. Raven, give me your social media. Let them know where you at.
2: Instagram, the Songbird Raven. Facebook, Raven Songbird. Songbird is one word.
1: You know what? I think I heard your song the other morning, too, Raven, on the morning show.
2: Yes, yes.
1: Yeah, I think I heard Dragon Rocks play your joint the other morning.
2: Yeah.
1: You were the one talking about hitting that black of mine, wasn't it? Girl, you went viral.
2: I was stressed.
1: Girl, you went viral.
2: I was stressed.
1: Hey, I like it, though. I love the creativity. You know what I'm saying? That's something. I was riding with my daughter. You like, let me finna go hit this black. My daughter, let me see. She finna go hit the black? Hey, I said, hey, you don't know what that girl going through, babe. You don't know what that girl going through. But I'm telling you, though, I like to catch your wittiness about
2: right,
1: that.
2: Right.
1: You know what I'm saying? So, first of all, tell the name of that song right there. And you got an album you pushing right now?
2: I got a single that just came out. But the song y'all heard was called, Lord Jesus, I got so much music. What was it? Michonne, I can't think of the name.
1: Don't worry about it. We'll figure it out.
2: Well,
1: what you pushing right now?
2: But the new song that just dropped today is called Took Too Long. It was written and produced by Mr. J Styles. It is streaming live on every streaming platform. You can go look me up and find me right now. It's legal, so you can get that.
1: So it's on all streaming platforms?
2: All streaming.
1: Okay, we might have to get that on jams, too. Let's get into it, though. Sydney, let the people know, what is Flowmasters? Now, I've been trying to tell y'all, because I had the honor of hosting the first volume. First volume was off the chains. A lot of dope talent, man. But let the people know, what is Flowmasters? What you done came up with, Sid?
3: Man, Flowmaster is a way I've found a way to give back. You understand?
1: Mm-hmm.
3: An artist developmental situation. It's built into a contest. If you've been keeping up with it, you know, we've got three different, it'll be six series on the road to 10 bands. We'll be giving out $10,000 in the finale, but right now we give out $2,500 to the contestant that wins.
1: Ooh.
3: There's 10 individuals. We whittle it down from open auditions, and that's what we've been doing, man. We go from hip-hop to R&B.
1: Mm-hmm.
3: Right now we're in the middle of a hip-hop installment.
1: Yep.
3: We'll go back to R&B. So just a way to be able to reach out, compensate a lot of artists that are independent, that put a lot of money into their own situation, and this is my way of being able to show so many people in the community I understand as an artist myself,
1: mm-hmm.
3: and this is what I'm able to do. I just want to help.
1: And when I tell you, I completely applaud you and support your movement.
4: Definitely.
1: Like I said, I got to host the first one, and Sydney is not just, he's not trying to do nothing money hungry here. When I tell you, this boy is actually giving y'all ass money. He's really giving y'all. I ain't gonna give too much away.
3: Yeah.
1: But I'm talking about, the man is giving you blessings off the rip. I ain't gonna tell you too much, because you don't got to know that. But he, like you heard what he said, $25,000 for the one that is involved on the road to $10,000. Well, you can start your small business with 12, okay?
3: Exactly right, man. But like I say, we got so many young artists out here, man.
1: Absolutely.
3: We're trying to do it on our own. And as an older individual, an older artist, old school gangster movie in full effect, that's OSGM Promotions. Understand, it's our job, man. It's elders that's been through this music and entertainment to try to help those that come behind us any way we can. And compensation is major these days.
1: I've been to a lot of showcases, and it's very seldom. Well, I'm not trying to downgrade nobody or shade nobody else,
3: but
1: I've never really necessarily seen the winner get that $2,500 in their hand right after they win, okay? Volume one, I saw it,
3: yes.
1: Okay? So sitting and not playing no games, and then when you win, you automatically get to move on. Explain
3: right.
1: that to them real quick, Sid.
3: Well, all of our finalists, all of our 10 finalists, whether they win or not, those are the final auditions. We have closed auditions for the $10,000. Right now, we have open auditions for every individual series. You
1: Boom.
3: Understand me? But once you actually make it into that final 10,
1: mm-hmm.
3: whether you win that series or not and win the $2,500, you're automatically in the finals as an auditioner for that 10 bands. So right now, we've got, what? That's 27 individuals that are already on that road to $10,000.
1: Come on now.
4: Man.
1: Come on now. Now, can people still want to sign up? Can they?
3: Well, right now, no. Auditions are closed. We're getting ready for the biggest event you've never seen.
1: What's
3: man,
1: up?
3: June 6th, we at the Gold Mine. You understand me? My partner, Wally, my main, my heart. Promise, you understand me?
1: What's up?
3: And before we go further, you got to realize Raven Songbird is one of our finalists.
1: Bingo.
3: She's already
1: okay.
3: on the road to 10 bands, you understand me?
1: Uh-huh.
3: So when it comes down to it, June 6th, we at the Gold Mine. We finna turn up. We got the hip-hop situation again.
1: Yeah.
3: Somebody will walk out the building with $2,500, and it's going down, man. We got awesome talent, you understand? So once we get in this position, the auditions are closed. The finalists are already on board, and we're getting ready to see who can walk out and be the winner.
1: Look, speaking of, look who walked in. The OG just walked in. They got Wally right there.
4: We're here, man.
1: They got Coyote right
4: man.
1: There. What up, big dog?
4: Man, come on, bro. I love this room.
1: Hey, man.
4: Love my brothers, man. Love all my brothers.
1: You
4: sitting in the building.
1: Man.
4: Come on, special KU.
1: Listen here, man. Trying to be like, look.
4: Skinny jeans now.
1: You got some fresh shades, too. Everybody getting money. Hold on. You got some fresh shades, too.
2: Stay with those.
4: Nah, we saved up, went to Walmart. We good now.
1: We
4: good.
1: Yeah. Look, Waleed was at the last Flowmaster series as well. Waleed, tell him how you felt about it.
4: Nah, it's amazing, bro. From the first time Sydney came in and was telling me about the idea, it's amazing to watch it come together and watch it come to life. A lot of superstars, a lot of stories, a lot of drama, a lot of just beautiful thing.
1: Now, it ain't no drama at the event.
4: No, that's what I'm talking about. When I say drama, I mean like,
1: in the
4: who's
1: going
4: to win, who's not going to win.
1: Oh, no, because it was some drama. Oh, I forgot about that.
4: It's talent. It's a lot of talent. So you got to bring your team with you. You got to bring your family, grandma, everybody.
1: So explain that one time. Explain that concept, because the crowd participation is big here, okay? So you want to bring your peoples out to support you.
3: Yeah, it's going to be big, man. Like I say, we got 10, and we say 10, but every now and again, we have that anomaly factor where right now, we got 11. You know, we added a young man. He was phenomenal. It wasn't his fault. He didn't make the finals, understand me? So we're actually going to have 11 finalists this time. And when it comes down to it, anybody can win. Everybody has talent. And so the crowd participation is a major way to separate yourself, because how else are you going to affect the crowd if you have a foreign crowd? That's something that we learn as artists moving forward. You got to be able to figure out a way to infect that population.
1: Unless you just nice as hell. Unless you come out there going crazy.
3: Yes.
1: But I mean, that can happen.
3: Which we have seen.
1: Exactly. Yeah. We have definitely seen that as well. Yeah. Hey, man, look, I appreciate y'all coming through. I will be hosting. Always. It's going down this Saturday, June 6th. Said we had to go my way.
3: We had to go my way.
1: Y'all better pull up, man. Y'all better pull up. Wally going to be in there judging as well. I'm going to be in there. Court Payne going to be in there. Promise going to be in there. Raven going to be in there cutting up. Listen, if she get another $2,000, she going to put them damn blacks down.
5: That's right.
1: Damn,
5: already did.
1: Ain't nothing wrong with it. Give them the info one more time, see if they want to be a part of it.
3: June 6th, you understand me?
1: Yeah.
3: It's finna go down. OSGN Promotions, Captain USA. Before I get too far, I got to give a big shout out to the big homies, William Hussey, Dominique Davis. They also be judging.
1: Oh, hey, man, hold on.

0: man, we've got an awesome situation. As well, Taisha Allred, another individual that participated in the Flowmaster series and also passed away, but we still are here. The Flowmaster family extends that love. Do not miss it, man. OSGM Promotions presentation is big. Okay?
1: It's going down.
0: June 6th, Goldmine, be there, 3 to 9 p.m.
1: You heard my boy, straight like that. 5 o'clock traffic jam, DJ Special K. Let's get it.
2: Let's go.

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0: watching some good stuff.
1: What?
0: A whole bunch of stuff I'm going to talk about tomorrow morning.
1: I was going to say, I'll just wait till tomorrow.
0: Exactly. Tune in starting at 6 a.m. It's jumping off inside the stream session.
1: I mean, you could at least say something, though, but it's cool. I'll wait.

0: One or two jams. Just when I thought the rain was over, it is not. Today, we still got some more of them thunderstorms and clouds. But that's okay with me on a Monday. You know what I need to be doing anyway after the weekend I had? Sleeping in after I get off. I'm talking to y'all. I'm going to bed early tonight. For sure.
1: Let's get the party started. See you at the bar, you was hardly talking. That's when I knew that your heart was scarring. 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Like, wait, babe, let me

0: I don't even know these. 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
1: did that piano go hard?
0: What? You literally don't know me.
1: But yeah. I don't.

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1: Okay.
0: Do something.
1: So now what?
0: Get a job.
1: You said we got problems, so said we
0: be an influencer.
1: Oh, about
0: we
1: what?
0: Need mechanics.
1: Talk about me
0: we
1: in
0: need
1: the chat
0: servers.
1: And all on the internet.
0: I don't get no fuss.
1: I'm winning and you hate to see it. You sick to your stomach.
0: It's better
1: go ahead, mama, still pay me cause I'm up.

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102 Jams and Wemby We Trust. The Spurs versus the Knicks. I couldn't ask for a better NBA Finals. I don't even care whose team win. I know the Knicks win, the Knicks fans gonna go crazy. And I wanna see Wemby get his first at the age of 21. Oh yeah, for sure.

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0: On the couch with my favorite sinner. 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

0: Well, the two jams, Carolina gonna be on fire next week. 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The Baby got his festival going on. 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ASAP Rocky gonna be in the city too. 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
1: Alhamdulillah, check in with me and do your job. 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
5: 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And Big Drake, I can't wait because I've been watching some good stuff.
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1: What else with jams? I seen y'all outside on the Yachts this past weekend.

102 Jams, happy Monday to you. CDK on the mic, checking in right here. So much happened over the past weekend. I don't want to talk about it. Hov, Jay-Z, that freestyle real rap. We bringing it back. Hip-hop. It was what was needed, and I can't wait to hear the responses. This is what I'll talk about. 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
2: 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This week, everybody's talking about my woo sale. Bad credit? No problem.
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2: 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I'm paying up to $4,333 more than they're worth.
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2: 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Bad credit? No problem.
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2: 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No problem.
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2: On cars and motorcycles. Trade-ins? I'm paying up to $4,333 more than they're worth.
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2: Is your credit PU? You'll scream
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2: 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Crazy Kevin Powell, Foothill Ford, Pilot Mountain, Kevin Powell Motorsports, Winston-Salem, and Greensboro. 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That's KevinSaysYes.com.
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